0: Hit it, Kenny.
1: Lady, for so many years I thought I'd never find you.

forever, forever. 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

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Ladies and gentlemen, Miss Celine Dion.

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And I wanna sing it for you guys tonight. And it's called Without You.

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It's like a kaleidoscope of memories. It just all comes back. But he never does. I think part of me knew the second I saw him that this would happen. It's not really anything he said or anything he did. It was the feeling that came along with it. And crazy thing is, I don't know if I'm ever gonna feel that way again. But I don't know if I should. I knew his world moved too fast and burned too bright. But I just thought, how can the devil be pulling you towards someone who looks so much like an angel when he smiles at you? Maybe he knew that when he saw me. I guess I just lost my balance. I think that the worst part of it all wasn't losing him. It was losing me.

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But personally, I think you'd be better with somebody like me. But worst of all, you don't even see, you don't even see. Girl, don't take it personal. But personally, I think you'd be better with somebody like me. But worst of all, you don't even see, you don't even see.

forever, forever. Let me wait to see you each and every morning. Let me hear you whisper softly.